0: Dinosaur Jr. closing out that set of SST classics with Freak Scene, a track popular on college radio here in the States, but really broke through more so in the UK, climbing to number 4 on the indie charts. And we heard Little Fury Things before that from their album You're Living All Over Me, the first they recorded for SST in 1987. Two from Saccharine Trust before that, A Human Certainty and I Am Right, both from their 1981 EP, Pagan Icons, a truly, truly underrated band. Jack Brewer was one of the best voices of that scene. After the break, more from the SST record label. We'll hear from Minutemen and Sonic Youth.
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1: It's Sonic Spectrum. I'm Robert Moore. Continuing with our look at the SST record label with our Block Party theme, we'll go now to the first band other than Black Flag that was signed to the SST label, the jazz funk punk icons San Pedro's Minutemen. The most unique band on the label, as well as probably the most unique in the LA scene at that time. Definitely one of the most missed. Led by the amazing vocalist and guitarist Dee Boone, bassist extraordinaire Mike Watt, and the great George Hurley on drums. We'll begin with a track from one of the finest double albums ever recorded, Double Nickels on the Dime. Here's the Minutemen with Do You Want New Wave or Do You Want the Truth?
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Click shows.

Absolutely love them. That was the Womack Sisters with Chauffeur, and that track was inspired by the sisters' former jobs as Uber drivers, believe it or not. And also, believe it or not, Chauffeur is a lot harder to spell than you would think it is. But it is fun to say. Anyways, also, if you ever have any recommendations of what you want to hear on the Z Show, always feel free to send a text on over to 816-777-0909, because as you know, I am always in the market for fresh jams and jellies. Now, coming up, we're going to hear La Demora by Outer World, but before that, this is Cindy with Another Country.

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6: What's good, y'all? Welcome back, welcome back. You are tuned in here live for another week of Go DJ Radio. Right here with your boy Q on your very own 90.9 The Bridge, y'all. How are you doing? How are you doing? You know, I always like to do a quick check in with yourself. Let's take a deep breath. Inhale, exhale. What a beautiful night. It's a beautiful Saturday night. We are headed into Mother's Day. Mother's Day is tomorrow. I would say it's an emotional day. It's an emotional day. High emotions. A lot of people love this day. A lot of people dislike the day. All in all, the day exists, and I am so grateful for all of our mothers out there. Whether you are able to be present or not, it doesn't take away from the fact that you brought life into this world. And I want to thank you for that. And we're going to celebrate you tonight right here on Go DJ Radio, because every day is a celebration. We just choose what we want to celebrate and when we want to celebrate it. And tonight is for the moms, of course. So I got a nice playlist headed your way. As always, y'all, turn those dials all the way up. Today, I want all the mothers to let loose. We're going to have fun. You know, I know you work hard. You do a lot. Your bandwidth is just to capacity. But now it's time to let your hair down or take your hat off or Whatever, so be it. It's just time to have a good time. All right here, y'all. As always, no other way to start it off. Dear Mama, Tupac, just an ode to you. Then we got Boys to Men, a song for Mama, right after that. And then, what better way to celebrate Mother's Day than to celebrate mothers? Got a playlist packed full of it, ready for you. Mariah Carey right after that with Fantasy. And then we're going to go into Eve and Gwen Stefani with Let Me Blow Your Mind. We're going to celebrate mothers and have a good time. Come on now, y'all. Turn those dials all the way up. You rocking with your boy Q. Let's get into it.

0: Knuckleheads this Wednesday. 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Wonderfuzz and special guests in a 15th anniversary show this Wednesday at Knuckleheads in support of the bridge.
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I'm Felix Contreras. 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
2: You're listening to She Rose, and I'm Carmel Holt. If you're a regular listener to She Rose, you've heard me and my guests talk about the Instagram account Book More Women, like a lot. And there's a good reason for that. Since 2018, Book More Women has become the most visually impactful and data-driven destination to see the gender balance, or as too often the case, imbalance of music festival lineups. Now, let's quickly revisit why this is important. As a musician, touring and performing at music festivals is vital to making a living. So, put simply,

0: if women and gender expansive folks aren't getting the gigs, they're less likely to be able to make a career out of being a musician. Add the pressures that come when we age in this business, sometimes including becoming a parent, and we can begin to understand some of the interconnected factors that make career longevity in music unsustainable, particularly for women. For the first 8 years as the founder and data analyst of Bookmore Women, Abby Carboneau, mostly anonymously and wholly independently, became our U.S. festival watchdog, turning her passion for music and talent for analytics into an industry-impacting Instagram account, researching thousands of artists and editing hundreds of lineup posters to show us what those posters would look like if only the women and non-binary artists were on them, providing both a stark visual and statistical representation of gender diversity at music festivals. Over the last year, Abby's grown Bookmore Women into an organization. She's established a board of directors and now serves as its executive director. With its relaunch came a couple of exciting new direct impact initiatives already underway and the challenge of fundraising for this next chapter. And I'm thrilled to welcome back Abby Carboneau of Bookmore Women as this week's Shiro in the Spotlight. Abby Carboneau, Bookmore Women, welcome back to Shiro's.
1: Thank you so much for having me back.
0: For those that aren't familiar with you, let's just give like a quick bio of what Bookmore Women is.
1: The idea is to start conversations about the gender disparity in music. And where it started 8 years ago was very specifically around music festivals and using the music festival lineup, the AdMat poster, as a really effective visual representation of that gender disparity. So essentially what I would do is erase digitally the all-male acts from the poster, and you get at times very stark images, yeah. And then, you know, bringing in the statistics as well. And I think succeeded in getting those conversations into some of the bigger rooms in music and where the decisions are actually made.
0: Before we move into where Bookmore Women is in 2026, I'm curious about what's happened statistically speaking since we last spoke.
1: So we actually do put out a progress report every year. And 2025 was actually the year that we found the representation at major U.S. music festivals, so Coachella, Lollapalooza, Bonnaroo, those type of big festivals, actually decreased for the first time overall since we've been tracking in 2018. You know, last year we just saw this noticeable drop that I think a lot of us sort of felt, and, you know, sort of digging into the reasons why is our next step.
0: So when you say that it took a major dip, just to clarify for those that are catching up as we're talking about this, what Abby's talking about is that it took a major dip in terms of gender representation on the stages, right?
1: Exactly. Yeah. So if we look at sort of a bigger way of counting, that we can go back to 2018, where we count just every act. If there's at least one woman or one non-binary musician in that act, we count it as a yes. And if we look at these big festivals, it started at 29% back then. So 29% of the lineups had at least one woman or non-binary person. And that grew over time up to, you know, 2022 or so, up, and we finally hit 40%. And then it was sort of stagnant. And last year, for the first time, it dropped to 37% by that metric. So the flattening out was discouraging in itself. And then seeing that drop was just even further, really, I think, just sort of a catalyst for me and for us now.
0: All right. Well, let's get into it, Abby. What was it a catalyst for? What is the big news on Bookmore Women and this next chapter?
1: Yeah. So earlier this year, in February 2026, we officially relaunched the next iteration of Bookmore Women, where in the past it was essentially me. It was a social media project. It was, you know, for the first 6-7 years, and entirely a solo thing, side project, you know, unpaid. And I got laid off from my real job, if you will, in chemistry. And I said, you know, I'm going to devote all of my time to this and see, because I think that the foundation of the data in that angle can really be a catalyst for change if it's used in the right way. So last year, I got a board together and officially organized in September of 25, became an organization instead of, you know, just a little social media project. So you know, we're pursuing our own 501c3 status, but in the meantime, we are fiscally sponsored by Fractured Atlas, which gives us the ability to fundraise and become a project under them to start that nonprofit phase in a sort of easier way while we gear up and get all everything together. Yeah.
0: That's a lot that you've accomplished already. You're on your way to being a non-for-profit. What is the mission statement now of Book More Women? And can you share any of your like first steps towards achieving that mission?
1: Yeah. So the mission is Book More Women is challenging the status quo in the music industry, elevating underrepresented voices and shaping a more equitable ecosystem through data-driven advocacy, narrative change, and community-centered support. The mission and the vision, they're really big. They go beyond music festivals. And that's the point, I think, that music festivals didn't start the problem. They won't end the problem. So we really need to keep digging deeper. And our vision is, you know, a music industry that's built on transparency, on accountability, and ultimately care.
0: Yeah.
1: Where gender equity is expected, a representation is intentional, and artists and professionals of all identities have equal opportunities to thrive.
0: What a great world that would be for all of us, Abby. Thank you for all of your good work. Why don't we have you spin a track, guest DJ style? I don't know whether you want to spin a track from somebody that got on board with you at Book More Women. I know there's some musicians on your board of directors, right?
1: Yeah, our board of directors is pretty much all working musicians. So let's play a new song by one of our board members. Tara Lopez has a project called Rituals of Mine, and they have a brand new EP. So let's play Hard to Miss.

0: That's Rituals of Mine with Hard to Miss on She Rose. And I'm Carmel Holt. Abby Carboneau of Bookmar Women is our guest this week. And we're catching up on all of the exciting new things happening at Bookmar Women, which has now evolved from being a social media account to being something that has direct impact. So I wanted to get into some of the initiatives that you're launching and already have launched this year. There's Booked, there's Measured, right?
1: Yeah, so I think we've seen that the numbers increased, but there was a ceiling there at that 40%. And, you know, the data can show the problem, but if the people in charge and the people in power, the decision makers, don't care to act on it, if they don't care to use it, it won't change anything. So One of my main focuses have been like, okay, so how do we make that happen? How do we make that an attractive thing? Prove that it makes good business sense, which there's plenty out there that shows it does in terms of diversity, right? And I think like taking the data and making actionable frameworks that are easy and widely applicable beyond festivals. Booked is our big sort of flagship first program that is pretty natural from like where we started. So with Booked, we're inviting the festivals to partner with us. And essentially, we provide them with all of the data that we have on their current lineup, their past lineups, and work with them to set reasonable but meaningful goal for increasing their representation over time. So in this pilot phase, we've got a few partners that have been awesome to work with and willing to take accountability and really demonstrate their commitment to diversity and representation through this program with us. So, you know, our first partners have been Lightning in a Bottle, Tree Fort, and Green River Fest in Massachusetts.
0: Awesome.
1: So it's been awesome working with them. It's sort of this pilot phase. We've kept their pledge internally. But, you know, we're working with them, you know, steps that they could take to, you know, identify patterns or holes that they might have in their other potential ways to diversify their lineups. And then we'll follow up next year. And while we work with them, you know, celebrate their success and celebrate their work. You know, if not meeting a number doesn't mean that they failed. And I think that's a big part of this is that we don't want to set anyone up to fail, but we do really want to celebrate the festivals, the promoters, organizers who are putting in the work and really making this a part of their entire process to be very conscious about who they're putting on stage and who they're giving opportunities to, who they're paying. And of course, we did start with some festivals who are already doing this work and have been doing this work for a really long time. But the reaction to these posts that we've made, the sort of Booked post that presents the data, their pledge, as well as their lineups, has been really, really great. And I think the idea is, you know, a lot of people are motivated by, I think this is a human nature thing, seeing other people, other organizations being lauded and celebrated for things. And I think that's one of the mechanisms of sort of how we're thinking about this. And after this pilot, we're planning to get a slot from our festival partners that we can fill through an open call submission process, and we'll have our community there to ensure that we select some artists who are a good fit for the festival, are ready for the opportunity. The idea being able to provide opportunities to artists who don't have these big machines behind them. Agency, label, management, PR, all these things that take time, take networking, take money, right? I think that being able to just provide these opportunities that can potentially snowball somebody's career is something that we're super excited about, and that we've gotten like good feedback from potential festival partners. So we're looking forward to like how this can grow over time.
0: That's so incredible.
1: And I think like talking to a lot of these organizers, they want to be able to tell these stories, everything that goes on, everything that they have to deal with, negotiate, and all the relationships and politics that they have to navigate in the industry and where the difficulties sort of come from. I mean, it's so, so much, but I think part of this is being able to sort of dig into that and share how these festivals that are doing a really great job are doing it. And one thing that, you know, we've heard a few times is you have to just start there. It can't be an afterthought. One thing that we love to do is just share these stories of success and how diverse how really interesting, creative, exciting lineups get put together and made and what the organizers are doing to make them happen.
0: So that's Booked. We're here with Abby Carboneau of Book More Women. I see here that you have a Camp Franklin song picked out. And does that connect with Booked somehow?
1: Yeah. So like I mentioned, you know, in the future, we will be opening a slot for open submissions. But given this sort of pilot phase, we've instead worked with the festival to highlight an artist that they've already booked. You know, we're looking for just like someone who's independent and underserved generally in the music industry. So we're super excited. Cam Franklin is our spotlight artist for the Green River Fest. That's coming in June in Western Mass. And so, yeah, we'll be doing some coverage with her. We've made a little interview, a Q&A type of thing. And we're definitely looking forward to sharing more about the festival experience through Cam's eyes, which is super exciting. So this song is Talk to You by Cam Franklin.

0: with thanks once again to Abby Carboneau, Executive Director of Book More Women. Thank you for being with us again on She Heroes.
1: Thank you so much.
0: Many thanks to Abby Carboneau of Book More Women. 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Next, we close the hour with a 60th birthday salute to Bebel Gilberto when She Rose Radio continues. Thank you.
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0: This is She Rose, and I'm Carmel Holt, and this is Silvana Estrada. Yeah.

I've always been such a fan of Tiny Desk, and I always used to tell myself if I could just get on that show, I think that'd be so cool. So tomorrow, I'm retiring. Let's see. This next song is called Daisy Jane.

0: is Kia. Her Tiny Desk opens with a song she wrote for that group called Kashiba. She told NPR that she had learned about her genealogy from an aunt, and that's where this tribute to her enslaved ancestor came from.
1: What that project did for me was it kicked open the floodgates. Having something to write to you, getting so possessed by the history and understanding that I am my ancestors, I am carrying them forward. I survived what I survived because they survived what they survived.
2: You know, Anna, I have rarely witnessed someone who's dug so deeply into their own personal trauma and recovery process. That's the subject of her album, Outside Child, and then opened up so beautifully into music that's about ancestry, about community, about lifting each other up. That is mother energy. In Allison's Tiny Desk, you see her all-woman band, another integral part of her vision. It's full of luminaries in their own right, like the guitarist Joy Clark and Shanti and Monique Ross, the string duo, Sister Strings. They also played with Brandi Carlile on her second Tiny Desk, by the way. You know, Allison really lives the words to her song You're Not Alone, which she wrote for her daughter. In the cradle of the circle, all the ones that came before you, well, their strength is yours now. Allison is dedicated to mutual uplift, and that's what I love about her.
0: Let's hear it. Allison Russell at the Tiny Desk.

0: Nick Coleman on the drum. Thank you so much. Thank you, Tiny Desk.
1: You know, can't you just feel it, Anna, the way she is just wrapping her arms around us with that song?
2: Absolutely. I feel like her daughter, too.
1: I know. Well, and it's interesting because Allison actually played legendary, iconic daughter Persephone in Hadestown on Broadway for a long time. But it's that ability to move between mother and daughter energy that's so brilliant about her.
2: That was Allison Russell at the Tiny Desk. We just heard You're Not Alone. Before that, Kashiba.
1: Bob Boylan produces Tiny Desk. Josh Rogerson was the audio engineer.
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1: It's better than a Mother's Day brunch. Okay, I gotta say, I actually hate brunch, but it's better than any Mother's Day activity on it. Just a joy.
2: Tiny Desk Radio is produced by Noah Caldwell and Alina Edwards. This episode was written by Lars Gottrich. Our senior producer is Walter Ray Watson. Neil Tivalt is our technical director. Kaylin Ellis composed our theme. Saraya Mohammed is our executive producer, and Sonali Mehta is the executive director of NPR Music. I'm Ana Maria Sayre. Thanks for listening to Tiny Desk Radio. Catch you next time. This is NPR.

0: 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And from the estate of Joan B. Kroc, whose bequest serves as an enduring investment in the future of public radio and seeks to help NPR produce programming that meets the highest standards of public service in journalism and cultural expression.
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0: Psychedelic Furs from 1987, that's All of the Law. The Stairway to Heaven of Skiffle is up next. 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

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Tyler Ballgame before that. Lo Siento from Reina Tropical up next.

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